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8: Cloudy skies tonight. Showers look to begin, ranging from 20 to 30 millimeters. Risk of a thunderstorm in effect, low of 14. Tomorrow morning, cloudy, chance of showers, high of 20, followed by cloudy periods, still a chance of showers, low of 11. Friday, mix of sun and cloud, chance of showers, high of 21, then clear, low of 8.
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6: Cloudy skies tonight. Showers look to begin, ranging from 20 to 30 millimeters. Risk of a thunderstorm in effect, low of 14. Tomorrow morning, cloudy, chance of showers, high of 20, followed by cloudy periods, still a chance of showers, low of 11. Friday, mix of sun and cloud, chance of showers, high of 21, then clear, low of 8.
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5: Cloudy skies tonight. Showers look to begin, ranging from 20 to 30 millimeters. Risk of a thunderstorm in effect, low of 14. Tomorrow morning, cloudy, chance of showers, high of 20, followed by cloudy periods, still a chance of showers, low of 11. Friday, mix of sun and cloud, chance of showers, high of 21, then clear, low of 8.
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7: Cloudy skies tonight. Showers look to begin, ranging from 20 to 30 millimeters. Risk of a thunderstorm in effect, low of 14. Tomorrow morning, cloudy, chance of showers, high of 20, followed by cloudy periods, still a chance of showers, low of 11. Friday, mix of sun and cloud, chance of showers, high of 21, then clear, low of 8.
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9: Cloudy skies tonight. Showers look to begin, ranging from 20 to 30 millimeters. Risk of a thunderstorm in effect, low of 14. Tomorrow morning, cloudy. Chance of showers, high of 20. Followed by cloudy periods, still a chance of showers, low of 11. Friday, mix of sun and cloud. Chance of showers, high of 21. Then clear, low of 8.
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1: In the wild, the Canadian dad is a simple creature. 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

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Sister Cena says funky. How was I?

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6: Cloudy skies tonight. Showers look to begin, ranging from 20 to 30 millimeters. Risk of a thunderstorm in effect, low of 14. Tomorrow morning, cloudy, chance of showers, high of 20, followed by cloudy periods, still a chance of showers, low of 11. Friday, mix of sun and cloud, chance of showers, high of 21, then clear, low of 8.
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dust thumping, and the jam is pumping. Look ahead, the crowd is jumping. 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
11: Cloudy skies tonight. Showers look to begin, ranging from 20 to 30 millimeters. Risk of a thunderstorm in effect, low of 14. Tomorrow morning, cloudy, chance of showers, high of 20, followed by cloudy periods, still a chance of showers, low of 11. Friday, mix of sun and cloud, chance of showers, high of 21, then clear, low of 8.
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11: Cloudy skies tonight. Showers look to begin, ranging from 20 to 30 millimeters. Risk of a thunderstorm in effect, low of 14. Tomorrow morning, cloudy, chance of showers, high of 20, followed by cloudy periods, still a chance of showers, low of 11. Friday, mix of sun and cloud, chance of showers, high of 21, then clear, low of 8.
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no shame, ladies, do your thing. Just make sure you ahead of the game. You know, Miss is still super duper, but Prince couldn't get me change my name. Papa, Hooter can't tell you slave again, no sign. Picture black saying, oh, yes, I'm my sign.

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0: Today, FM. 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It's true that it will be just as impairing to drivers and that you should still plan ahead and always drive sober. 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
2: Good morning, I'm Richard Coffin. Some good tunes are on tap at a local museum. Stratford Perth Museum's the venue for its summer concert series. It features Diamond Mine and the Bannerman Brothers on June 27th, The Almost Hip on July 17th, and Lemon Bucket Orchestra on July 19th. Museum Managing Director Kelly Thompson says a portion of ticket sales go to key parts of their operation, including exhibit development and their speaker series. The concerts will help develop educational events. Tickets vary from $20 to $50 depending on the show. Details on the performers can be found on the museum's website. Stratford Fire Department evacuated the basement floor of an apartment building on Tuesday due to high carbon monoxide readings. Fire crews responded to 25 Capelli Circle after a report of a strong exhaust smell during the city's hour-long power outage. Fire Chief Neil Anderson tells MyStratfordNow.com readings were extremely high while a backup generator was running due to the power failure. Anderson says crews used a fan to ventilate the basement area, and once the readings returned to zero, everyone was able to return to their apartments. He adds the fire department was on the scene for 90 minutes with no reports of injuries or illness. Police have recovered a stolen forklift worth more than $50,000 and returned it to its owner. Perth OPP say the forklift was stolen in Mississauga on June 16th, and there was an attempt to sell it in Listowel. Police also seized over $11,000 in cash. Detachment Commander Inspector Tyler Stewart says the investigation highlights the excellent cooperation between the Community Street Crimes Unit and frontline members. A 48-year-old North Perth resident is charged with possession of property obtained by crime over $5,000 and trafficking stolen property. A 60-year-old Cambridge resident is also charged with trafficking stolen property. Charges will be addressed in court in Stratford in September. And an ongoing United Housing project in Listowel's reached its capital campaign goal in record time. United Way Perth Huron has raised $705,000 for the Music Hall Apartments project in under a year. Officials say the project will transform underused downtown space on Main Street West into 10 mixed-income rental units, offering market-rate, workforce, and deeply affordable housing options. Be the first to know. Get daily and weekly news alerts directly to your inbox by signing up at MyStratfordNow.com.
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3: A special weather statement is in effect in Stratford and area. Strong winds, heavy rain, and thunderstorms early this morning. Winds 70 to 90 kilometers an hour with higher gusts possible in thunderstorms. Rainfall amounts in excess of 40 millimeters and risk of severe thunderstorms continuing through this morning. Showers ending this morning, then cloudy with a chance of showers, a risk of a thunderstorm with a high of 17 today. Tonight, cloudy with a chance of showers early this evening. Becoming partly cloudy near midnight, we'll see a low of 11. On Friday, tomorrow, mainly cloudy with a high of 21. And on Saturday, a mix of sun and cloud with a chance of showers and a high of 20. Right now in Stratford, it's 19.
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6:09. Good morning. I'm Kate in for KFL this week. We're under a special weather statement, strong wind, heavy rain, and thunderstorms this morning. And we're sitting at 20 degrees right now. We're supposed to see a high of 17. So it's pretty toasty warm right now. And since Father's Day is right around the corner, we're looking forward to this weekend. Tomorrow, we're announcing our Rad Dad for 2026. And I want to hear all about your dads, your favorite memories with your dad. It's going to get a little sappy and sentimental on the morning show, I think. But let's talk about it in a few minutes. And right now, it's the Backstreet Boys on Today FM. Yeah.

0: Runway, Lady Gaga, and Doechii, 107.7 Today FM, 6:16. Good morning. I'm Kate, filling in for KFEL this week. We are under a special weather statement. Strong winds, heavy rain and thunderstorms this morning. And last night, oh my goodness, I don't know if that thunderstorm woke you up. 1 a.m., I woke up to the loudest thunder I've ever heard in my life. Wind gusts of 70 to 90 kilometers an hour. Higher wind gusts are possible. Rain amounts in excess of 40 millimeters. Risk of severe thunderstorms this morning. Right now, we're sitting at 20 degrees. We're supposed to see a high of 17, so it's going to get cooler throughout the day. And we're looking forward to this weekend as it's the first weekend of summer. Father's Day is on Sunday. And I want to know, I want to talk about your dads on the morning show. Get a little sappy, a little sentimental, and share your favorite memories with your dad in honor of Father's Day coming up on Sunday. My dad, I owe my career to my dad. If it wasn't for my dad, I would not be in radio. He has always been a big music guy. And a collector, you know, thousands of records and CDs in the basement my whole life. And he has been a volunteer radio show host in Kitchener for 40-something years, give or take 40 years. And I started co-hosting with him when I was 12. So I wouldn't have gotten into radio if it wasn't for my dad. So I kind of owe him everything. And some of my favorite memories with my dad are going to all the local pubs and concerts. I was going to pubs when I was like 13 years old, and we were going to watch local concerts together. And that just really bonded us a lot. I really cherish those memories with my dad. And I want to hear about your memories with your dad, the ones you cherish, the funny ones, heart string pulling ones, whatever you're comfortable sharing, your favorite memories with your dad. I would love to hear your stories as we gear up for Father's Day this Sunday. You can go to the Today FM Facebook page, Instagram, or you can call me, text me, tell me about your dad, 519-272-9834.
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0: Summer Paradise, Simple Plan, and Sean Paul. 107.7 Today FM, 6:33. Good morning. I'm Kate in for KFL. We are under a special weather statement. Strong winds, heavy rain, and thunderstorms this morning. And we'll see a high of 17 today. It's 19 right now. And we are so excited to announce tomorrow morning, we'll be announcing the winner of our Rad Dad contest. It closed last night and we'll be picking a winner today. I'm actually reading through the entries right now and I just love reading about your rad dads. And if you want to tell me more about your dad, head over to the Today FM Facebook page. Today we're talking about your favorite memories with your dad. Father's Day coming up on Sunday, and I'm looking to get a little sentimental, sappy this morning. Tell me about your dad and why he's so awesome. And the Rad Dad contest, our winner will be announced tomorrow morning. And of course, the prize package for that contest is just insanely rad, with a dartboard from Joylands Billiard and Games Warehouse, four rounds of golf with two carts at River Valley Golf and Country Club, a full barbecue essentials kit from Montana's with sauces and utensils and a $50 gift card, and also a $150 gift card from Whitey's Repairs. So it's just a great prize package for any dad. And one rad dad is going to win that tomorrow morning. So keep your eyes peeled on the Today FM Facebook, Instagram pages for that announcement tomorrow morning. And thank you to everybody who spent the time to nominate their rad dads. I wish everyone could be a winner, but there will be one raddest dad tomorrow morning.
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0: Charlotte Cardin, Confetti, 651. Good morning. I'm Kate, filling in for KFL this week, and we're under a special weather statement right now. Strong winds, heavy rain, and thunderstorms this morning. We're going to see a high of 17, but we're at 19 right now. And hey, today is a very busy day for the folks over at the local community food center. 9 a.m. to 3 p.m., the Adult Learning Center is on site at the local at 612 Erie Street, helping you with anything you want to learn, whether that's tech help or resume help, job search help. They've got you there. You can just walk in. You don't need an appointment. You can check that out, again, 9 to 3 at the local. And then this afternoon, it's a Nourish Market day with the local, 2 to 4 p.m. in St. Mary's. They take their community access market to St. Mary's at the United Church, and you can access all sorts of fresh, fabulous, affordable goodies there. And then tonight, 6 to 8 p.m., this is a big event for the local tonight. They're having an open house. Everybody is welcome, always, but tonight anyone is welcome to come and learn about what the local does and meet the new executive director, John Brightwell. The market will also be open tonight, so you can do a little shopping, you can tour through the greenhouse, check out what they do, feeding people in our community and fighting food insecurity. RSVP is not required, but it is appreciated. So if you're planning on coming, you can let them know. And you can follow the local community food center on Facebook, on Instagram, to stay up to date with everything they do, because they are just fantastic. So check them out. You can find them on Facebook at the local community food center.
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1: Good morning, I'm Richard Coffin. Some good tunes are on tap at a local museum. Stratford Perth Museum's the venue for its summer concert series. It features Diamond Mine and the Bannerman Brothers on June 27th, The Almost Hip on July 17th, and Lemon Bucket Orchestra on July 19th. Museum Managing Director Kelly Thompson says a portion of ticket sales go to key parts of their operation, including exhibit development and their speaker series. The concerts will help develop educational events. Tickets vary from $20 to $50 depending on the show. Details on the performers can be found on the museum's website. Stratford Fire Department evacuated the basement floor of an apartment building on Tuesday due to high carbon monoxide readings. Fire crews responded to 25 Capelli Circle after a report of a strong exhaust smell during the city's hour-long power outage. Fire Chief Neil Anderson tells MyStratfordNow.com readings were extremely high while a backup generator was running due to the power failure. Anderson says crews used a fan to ventilate the basement area, and once the readings returned to zero, everyone was able to return to their apartments. He adds the fire department was on the scene for 90 minutes with no reports of injuries or illness. Police have recovered a stolen forklift worth more than $50,000 and returned it to its owner. Perth OPP say the forklift was stolen in Mississauga on June 16th, and there was an attempt to sell it in Listowel. Police also seized over $11,000 in cash. Detachment Commander Inspector Tyler Stewart says the investigation highlights the excellent cooperation between the Community Street Crimes Unit and frontline members. A 48-year-old North Perth resident is charged with possession of property obtained by crime over $5,000 and trafficking stolen property. A 60-year-old Cambridge resident is also charged with trafficking stolen property. Charges will be addressed in court in Stratford in September. And an ongoing United Housing project in Listowel's reached its capital campaign goal in record time. United Way Perth Huron has raised $705,000 for the Music Hall Apartments project in under a year. Officials say the project will transform underused downtown space on Main Street West into 10 mixed-income rental units, offering market-rate, workforce, and deeply affordable housing options. Be the first to know. Get daily and weekly news alerts directly to your inbox by signing up at MyStratfordNow.com.
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2: A special weather statement is in effect in Stratford and area. Strong winds, heavy rain, and thunderstorms early this morning. Winds 70 to 90 kilometers an hour with higher gusts possible in thunderstorms. Rainfall amounts in excess of 40 millimeters and risk of severe thunderstorms continuing through this morning. Showers ending this morning, then cloudy with a chance of showers, a risk of a thunderstorm with a high of 17 today. Tonight, cloudy with a chance of showers early this evening. Becoming partly cloudy near midnight, we'll see a low of 11. On Friday tomorrow, mainly cloudy with a high of 21. And on Saturday, a mix of sun and cloud with a chance of showers and a high of 20. Right now in Stratford, it's 19.
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Thursday morning, 7:09. Hey, I'm Kate, filling in for KFL. We are under a special weather statement today. Strong winds, heavy rain and thunderstorms this morning. Could see winds up to 70 or 90 kilometers an hour. Rainfall amounts in excess of 40 millimeters and a risk of severe thunderstorms this morning. But right now it's 19, mostly cloudy. And since it's Thursday, we have a winner of our Zaire's Donut Day giveaway. I'll get you the details coming up in a few minutes, but it's Olivia Dean. So easy to fall in love on Today FM.

0: roses and a bottle of wine. 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
1: 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Good morning. I'm Kate, filling in for KFL this morning. And we are under a special weather statement. Strong winds, heavy rain, thunderstorms this morning. 19 right now. We'll see a high of 17 for today. And since it's Thursday, it's my favorite day of the week. It's our Zaire's Donut Day giveaway. Congratulations to our winners this week. The Sherwin-Williams Paint Store on Ontario Street. They were nominated by Janice. She said, I'm nominating this new business to Stratford because they're very friendly, helpful, and knowledgeable. I also think donuts and coffee would be a very nice welcome to Stratford for them. Short and sweet, of course. And thank you for your nomination, Janice. 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Later this morning, we'll deliver your coffee and donuts. 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

0: The B-52's Love Shack 107.7 Today FM 7:31. Good Thursday morning. I'm Kate in for KFL this week. We're at 19 degrees right now. Are under a special weather statement in Stratford. Strong winds, heavy rain, and thunderstorms early this morning. And we'll see a high of 17 today. Risk of a thunderstorm. You know, the thunderstorm last night was crazy. I woke up in the middle of the night, it was like 1 a.m., to the loudest thunder I've ever heard in my life. But that's just how it goes this time of year. And we are looking forward to the first weekend of summer. First day of summer is coming up this weekend. And to kick off the summer, Stratford Live Music and Food is coming up this weekend, filled with local musicians and talent and great food. It's just such a great weekend. Friday and Saturday this year, a full weekend pass is only $35 for the entire weekend. And hey, we have day passes to give away. I have 2 day passes to give away right now. 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And I've got 2 day passes up for grabs right now. 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

0: Loud Luxury and Kiddo these nights. 7:45. Hey, I'm Kate. Good morning. Filling in for KFL this week. I hope you're having a great morning so far. We are under a special weather statement. Strong winds, heavy rain, and thunderstorms this morning. And we'll see a high of 17 today with, thunderstorms expected. Showers will end later. Hopefully, fingers crossed. And since Father's Day is coming up this Sunday, I want to talk about your favorite memories with your dad. We're getting a little bit sentimental this morning, just because why not? That's what Father's Day is. We want to honor our dads and all the hardworking dads out there and those memories that we have with our dads. And I am just loving the memories that people are sharing. Rebecca says, jumping in the waves at the beach in Grand Bend and going to Canada's Wonderland. That's her favorite memories with her dad. My dad has never been a vacations guy. Like, I cannot really recall him ever coming on vacation with us, except when I was really small. Like, when I was 6 years old, we would go to a family friend's cottage in the summer, and I do not know where the heck it was. It felt far because I was a little kid. I don't think it was really far, but we would go out there, and my dad would jump in the waves with us. And that was one of my earliest fond memories of my dad, and one of my only memories of him being on vacation with us, because he is not a vacations guy. But let me know. Let's talk about your favorite memories with your dad, because Father's Day is coming up this Sunday. And tomorrow, we're going to announce our Rad Dad for 2026. We're going to announce our winner. So be sure to follow us on social media and tune in tomorrow morning to hear who our Rad Dad for 2026 is.
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1: Good morning, I'm Richard Coffin. Some good tunes are on tap at a local museum. Stratford Perth Museum's the venue for its summer concert series. It features Diamond Mine and the Bannerman Brothers on June 27th, The Almost Hip on July 17th, and Lemon Bucket Orchestra on July 19th. Museum Managing Director Kelly Thompson says a portion of ticket sales go to key parts of their operation, including exhibit development and their speaker series. The concerts will help develop educational events. Tickets vary from $20 to $50 depending on the show. Details on the performers can be found on the museum's website. Stratford Fire Department evacuated the basement floor of an apartment building on Tuesday due to high carbon monoxide readings. Fire crews responded to 25 Capelli Circle after a report of a strong exhaust smell during the city's hour-long power outage. Fire Chief Neil Anderson tells MyStratfordNow.com readings were extremely high while a backup generator was running due to the power failure. Anderson says crews used a fan to ventilate the basement area, and once the readings returned to zero, everyone was able to return to their apartments. He adds the fire department was on the scene for 90 minutes with no reports of injuries or illness. Police have recovered a stolen forklift worth more than $50,000 and returned it to its owner. Perth OPP say the forklift was stolen in Mississauga on June 16th, and there was an attempt to sell it in Listowel. Police also seized over $11,000 in cash. Detachment Commander Inspector Tyler Stewart says the investigation highlights the excellent cooperation between the Community Street Crimes Unit and frontline members. A 48-year-old North Perth resident is charged with possession of property obtained by crime over $5,000 and trafficking stolen property. A 60-year-old Cambridge resident is also charged with trafficking stolen property. Charges will be addressed in court in Stratford in September. And an ongoing United Housing project in Listowel reached its capital campaign goal in record time. United Way Perth Huron has raised $705,000 for the Music Hall Apartments project in under a year. Officials say the project will transform underused downtown space on Main Street West into 10 mixed-income rental units, offering market-rate, workforce, and deeply affordable housing options. Be the first to know. Get daily and weekly news alerts directly to your inbox by signing up at MyStratfordNow.com.
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4: A special weather statement is in effect in Stratford and area. Strong winds, heavy rain, and thunderstorms this morning. Wind gusts of 70 to 90 kilometers an hour. Rainfall amounts in excess of 40 millimeters and risk of severe thunderstorms. Showers ending this morning, then cloudy with a chance of showers and a high of 17 today. Tonight, cloudy with a chance of showers this evening and a low of 11. On Friday, mainly cloudy with a high of 21. And on Saturday, a mix of sun and cloud with a chance of showers and a high of 20. Right now in Stratford, it's 19.
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8:10, good morning. Special weather statement in effect this morning. Strong winds, heavy rain and thunderstorms. 19 degrees right now. We'll see a high of 17 for today. And since Father's Day is coming up on Sunday, we're getting a little bit sappy, a little sentimental, and talking about your favorite memories with your dad. Let me know on the Today Facebook page. We'll talk in a few.

0: The Great Divide with Noah Kahn, 107.7 Today FM, 8:18 Thursday morning. I'm Kate. Hope you're having a great morning so far. We are under a special weather statement. Strong winds, heavy rain, and thunderstorms are possible this morning. We're sitting at 19 right now. It's supposed to be a high of 17 today. And since Father's Day is coming up around the corner on Sunday, I wanted to talk about your favorite memories with your dad. I kind of owe my dad everything career-wise. My dad has been a volunteer radio host for give or take 40 years in Kitchener, and without him, I never would have gotten into radio. And I don't like to admit it a lot of the time, but without him, I wouldn't be here. So I'm really grateful for my dad. And yeah, we just spent this past weekend together. It was his birthday, so we were spending a lot of time together and celebrating. And I just have a new appreciation for him every time we hang out, I think. And I just want to hear about the memories that you treasure with your dad in honor of Father's Day on Sunday. And Laura shared a sweet one. She said, one of my first memories is walking through Canadian Tire with my dad. I never held his hand. Instead, I held onto his pinky finger. Flash forward to having my own kid, and she holds my pinky finger too. How cute is that? I did the same thing because my dad had big hands, you know. He has big hands. And when I was little, they were even bigger. So I would hold onto his fingers. So, so cute. And I would love to hear more of your favorite memories with your dad. It's posted up on the Today FM Facebook page, on our Instagram. You can also call me, text me. Tell me about those memories. 519-272-9834.
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0: Shania Twain, man, I feel like a woman. Today, FM 834. Good morning. I'm Kate. We're under a special weather statement this morning. Strong winds, heavy rain, and thunderstorms possible this morning. Right now, we're sitting at 19 degrees. And hey, if you are a sports fan and you've been following the World Cup, then you're probably excited to watch Canada versus Qatar tonight. And you can do it with everybody as a community. 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It's free. It's tonight in Market Square and City Hall. That's 5 p.m. kickoff. The game actually kicks off at 6 p.m., but you can come have some fun in Market Square. And you can get all the details on our community calendar. 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

0: Alex Porat, Face Like Yours, 107.7 Today FM, 8:50. Good morning. I'm Kate. Hope you're having a great morning so far. We are under a special weather statement. Strong winds, heavy rain, and thunderstorms possible this morning. We could see wind gusts of 70 to 90 kilometers an hour. Rainfall amounts in excess of 40 millimeters. It's kind of intense. Right now it's 19 degrees. We're supposed to see a high of 17 today. And since it's Thursday, don't forget tomorrow on Friday, it's another four-legger Friday, tomorrow morning on Today FM only. So that's your chance to win a $25 gift card to Pet Value in Stratford and New Hamburg. 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
1: Good morning, I'm Richard Coffin. Some good tunes are on tap at a local museum. Stratford Perth Museum's the venue for its summer concert series. It features Diamond Mine and the Bannerman Brothers on June 27th, The Almost Hip on July 17th, and Lemon Bucket Orchestra on July 19th. Museum Managing Director Kelly Thompson says a portion of ticket sales go to key parts of their operation, including exhibit development and their speaker series. The concerts will help develop educational events. Tickets vary from $20 to $50 depending on the show. Details on the performers can be found on the museum's website. Stratford Fire Department evacuated the basement floor of an apartment building on Tuesday due to high carbon monoxide readings. Fire crews responded to 25 Capelli Circle after a report of a strong exhaust smell during the city's hour-long power outage. Fire Chief Neil Anderson tells MyStratfordNow.com readings were extremely high while a backup generator was running due to the power failure. Anderson says crews used a fan to ventilate the basement area, and once the readings returned to zero, everyone was able to return to their apartments. He adds the fire department was on the scene for 90 minutes with no reports of injuries or illness. Police have recovered a stolen forklift worth more than $50,000 and returned it to its owner. Perth OPP say the forklift was stolen in Mississauga on June 16th, and there was an attempt to sell it in Listowel. Police also seized over $11,000 in cash. Detachment Commander Inspector Tyler Stewart says the investigation highlights the excellent cooperation between the Community Street Crimes Unit and frontline members. A 48-year-old North Perth resident is charged with possession of property obtained by crime over $5,000 and trafficking stolen property. A 60-year-old Cambridge resident is also charged with trafficking stolen property. Charges will be addressed in court in Stratford in September. And an ongoing United Housing project in Listowel's reached its capital campaign goal in record time. United Way Perth Huron has raised $705,000 for the Music Hall Apartments project in under a year. Officials say the project will transform underused downtown space on Main Street West into 10 mixed-income rental units, offering market-rate, workforce, and deeply affordable housing options. Be the first to know. Get daily and weekly news alerts directly to your inbox by signing up at MyStratfordNow.com.
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2: A special weather statement is in effect in Stratford and area. Strong winds, heavy rain, and thunderstorms this morning. Wind gusts of 70 to 90 kilometers an hour. Rainfall amounts in excess of 40 millimeters and risk of severe thunderstorms. Showers ending this morning, then cloudy with a chance of showers and a high of 17 today. Tonight, cloudy with a chance of showers this evening and a low of 11. On Friday, mainly cloudy with a high of 21. And on Saturday, a mix of sun and cloud with a chance of showers and a high of 20. Right now in Stratford, it's 19.
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9:09. Hey, good morning. I'm Kate in for KFEL this week. We're still under a special weather statement this morning. Strong winds, heavy rain, and thunderstorms are possible. We could see wind gusts of 70 to 90 kilometers an hour. Rainfall amounts in excess of 40 millimeters. Kind of crazy. We're at 19 right now. We'll see a high of 17 for today. And this weekend, we are looking forward to Abby being out and about in the Stratford Motor Products Community Cruiser. I'll get you the details on her schedule in a few minutes. But it's Alex Warren right now with Fever Dream, 107.7 Today FM, Stratford's best music.

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1: 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Good morning. We're under a special weather statement. Strong winds, heavy rain, and thunderstorms are possible this morning. 19 degrees right now in Stratford. I'm Kate, filling in for KFL this week. And coming up this weekend, we're excited. Abby is going to be back in the Stratford Motor Products Community Cruiser, powered by Krabby Joe's Bar and Grill, Excalibur Insurance, Zare Stratford, and Roof Ninjas. She will be out and about in Stratford and area starting tomorrow. She's doing a Friday this weekend. She'll be at Stratford Live Music and Food tomorrow evening. They're opening the gates at 3:30. She'll be hanging out for a couple of hours. And then on Saturday, she's hitting up a community yard sale fundraiser for the Stratford Dragon Boat Club. That's happening at MVA Stratford. And then she'll be at International Graphics for a bit with their Printapalooza. It's a full day of family fun, 11 a.m. to 5 p.m. Not exactly full day, but it's a full day of family fun, cars, food, entertainment, behind-the-scenes tours at International Graphics. So that'll be really cool. And it's in support of Stratford House of Blessing Food Bank. So bring a food donation. And then Saturday afternoon, Abby is going back to Stratford Live Music and Food for more of the live music and food fun. And then on Sunday, 10 a.m., Stratford Sunday Market in Market Square. I love the Stratford Sunday Market. So many goodies, and that will be Father's Day. So be sure to bring Dad. Buy him some goodies from the market. And I have heard from Stratford Sunday Market, it is a full market. So lots of good stuff on Sunday. And then Abby's heading out to Clinton Raceway for their Father's Day Touch a Truck fundraiser. So that will be super fun. She's got a lot going on this weekend, but she's going to have a blast. She's very excited. And if you see Abby out and about in the cruiser, be sure to fill out a ballot for our cruiser draw for June. It's your chance to win a full interior exterior car detailing at Uniglass plus Z-Bart. So they're going to clean your car really good if you win. I think it has a value of almost $300. It's awesome. So if you see Abby, fill out a ballot for that. And if you want Abby at your events coming up this summer, all you have to do is ask us. 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
1: A special weather statement is in effect in Stratford and area. Strong winds, heavy rain, and thunderstorms this morning. Wind gusts of 70 to 90 kilometers an hour. Rainfall amounts in excess of 40 millimeters and risk of severe thunderstorms. Showers ending this morning, then cloudy with a chance of showers and a high of 17 today. Tonight, cloudy with a chance of showers this evening and a low of 11. On Friday, mainly cloudy with a high of 21. And on Saturday, a mix of sun and cloud with a chance of showers and a high of 20. Right now in Stratford, it's 19.
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0: 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Good morning, Thursday morning, and we are under a special weather statement. Strong winds, heavy rain and thunderstorms possible this morning. Right now we're sitting at 19 degrees. And coming up on Sunday, it's Father's Day. In honor of Father's Day, I wanted to talk about your favorite memories with your dad. And we've gotten some pretty sweet comments on the Facebook page. Patricia said, I had a lot of memories, traveling, garage sales, my wedding. I do remember a particular one though. It was dancing at my wedding and my dress was way too long. My father was a ballroom dancer when he was younger. I had started to dance and I was tripping over it constantly. He decided to grab it and ball it up around his hand. I loved dancing with him. I miss him so much and I have so many memories. Oh, Patricia, that is so sweet. Thank you for sharing. And Karen says, I was a tomboy, so I was big into sports. My dad taught me a lot about all the sports, the rules of hockey, how to play softball, and more. He did a lot of umpiring and refereeing, so I joined him at the baseball diamond or arena to watch. I love hearing about your memories with your dad. Tell me all about him on the Today Facebook page. We're celebrating Father's Day today, and tomorrow, we will be announcing our Rad Dad for 2026, so be sure to follow us on social media and stay tuned for that tomorrow morning.
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8: 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Today,

0: is All I Want to Be is Tate McRae on Today FM 948, and I'm wrapping up the morning show. Thanks for hanging out with me this morning. 19 degrees right now. We are under a special weather statement. Strong winds, heavy rain, and thunderstorms are possible this morning. Yay! But thanks for hanging out with me. And I do want to say congratulations again to the winner of our Zaire's Donut Day giveaway this week, Sherwin Williams Paint Store on Ontario Street. They were nominated by Janice. She said, I'm nominating this new business to Stratford because they're very friendly, helpful, and knowledgeable. I also think donuts and coffee would be a very nice welcome to Stratford for them. I agree. Thank you, Janice, and congratulations, Sherwin Williams Paint Store. They're at 925 Ontario Street, and Jamie Cottle is making that Donut Day delivery in the Stratford Motor Products Community Cruiser, powered by Krabby Joe's Bar and Grill, Excalibur Insurance, Zaire Stratford, and Roof Ninjas. And if there is a local business or organization that you want to nominate for Donut Day, really easy, just go to mystratfordnow.com. It's in the win section. Have yourself a great day, and tomorrow is Friday. I will see you then, 6 a.m. to 10 a.m. I'll be here.
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0: A special weather statement is in effect in Stratford and area. Strong winds, heavy rain, and thunderstorms this morning. Wind gusts of 70 to 90 kilometers an hour. Rainfall amounts in excess of 40 millimeters and risk of severe thunderstorms. Showers ending this morning, then cloudy with a chance of showers and a high of 17 today. Tonight, cloudy with a chance of showers this evening and a low of 11. On Friday, mainly cloudy with a high of 21. And on Saturday, a mix of sun and cloud with a chance of showers and a high of 20. Right now in Stratford, it's 19.
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1: 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I never met you, but I wanted to invite you to the party. 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
9: Environment Canada has issued a special weather statement. They say strong winds, heavy rain, and thunderstorms are expected for this morning. Today, showers, high of 17. Tonight, cloudy skies, low of 11. Friday morning, mainly cloudy, high of 21, then clear, low of 8.
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9: Environment Canada has issued a special weather statement. They say strong winds, heavy rain, and thunderstorms are expected for this morning. Today, showers, high of 17. Tonight, cloudy skies, low of 11. Friday morning, mainly cloudy, high of 21, then clear, low of 8.
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10: Environment Canada has issued a special weather statement. They say strong winds, heavy rain, and thunderstorms are expected for this morning. Today, showers, high of 17. Tonight, cloudy skies, low of 11. Friday morning, mainly cloudy, high of 21, then clear, low of 8.
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5: Environment Canada has issued a special weather statement. They say strong winds, heavy rain, and thunderstorms are expected for this morning. Today, showers, high of 17. Tonight, cloudy skies, low of 11. Friday morning, mainly cloudy, high of 21, then clear, low of 8.
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1: Good afternoon. I'm Hussam El Hussein. Canada is looking for its first ever World Cup soccer win tonight, and Stratford will be watching. Stratford Soccer Fest runs from 5 to 9 p.m. at Market Square and the City Hall Auditorium. The Canadian men are facing Qatar in their second of three round-robin group games. The community can watch the match in the auditorium, with kickoff scheduled for 6 p.m. Market Square will host soccer-related activities provided by the lead organizer, Stratford Minor Soccer. The Stratford Festival season continues with the opening of a production set in Victorian-era England. Oscar Wilde's The Importance of Being Earnest, featuring Fiona Reid, Joe Perry, and Lucy Peacock, starts at the Avon Theatre at 8 p.m. tonight. What starts as two men creating alter egos to escape social obligations and win the hearts of the women they love turns into a story filled with lies and absurd expectations. The play is directed by Krista Jackson. Tickets can be found at the Stratford Festival website. Be the first to know. Sign up to get news alerts to your inbox at mystratfordnow.com.
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1: Environment Canada has issued a special weather statement. They say strong winds, heavy rain, and thunderstorms are expected for this morning. Today, showers, high of 17. Tonight, cloudy skies, low of 11. Friday morning, mainly cloudy, high of 21, then clear, low of 8.
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10: Environment Canada has issued a special weather statement. They say strong winds, heavy rain, and thunderstorms are expected for this morning. Today, showers, high of 17. Tonight, cloudy skies, low of 11. Friday morning, mainly cloudy, high of 21, then clear, low of 8.
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8: Environment Canada has issued a special weather statement. They say strong winds, heavy rain, and thunderstorms are expected for this morning. Today, showers, high of 17. Tonight, cloudy skies, low of 11. Friday morning, mainly cloudy, high of 21, then clear, low of 8.
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10: Environment Canada has issued a special weather statement. They say strong winds, heavy rain, and thunderstorms are expected for this morning. Today, showers, high of 17. Tonight, cloudy skies, low of 11. Friday morning, mainly cloudy, high of 21, then clear, low of 8.
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8: Environment Canada has issued a special weather statement. They say strong winds, heavy rain, and thunderstorms are expected for this morning. Today, showers, high of 17. Tonight, cloudy skies, low of 11. Friday morning, mainly cloudy, high of 21, then clear, low of 8.
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0: Well, baby, I went down and got it for you.
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How you doing? Happy Thursday. I'm Jamie Caudle. We've got the Killers still to come. Right now, The Calling. Wherever you will go, 107.7 Today FM, Stratford's best music.

0: Mike Demereaux calling 107.7 Today FM, Stratford's best music. I'm Jamie Caudle. Well, this morning we came calling and we said hi with donuts and coffee. Of course, it's the Zaire's Donut Day giveaway contest. And congratulations, Sherwin-Williams Paint Store. They're a brand new business at 925 Ontario Street. And they were nominated by Janice, who said, I'm nominating this new business to Stratford because they're very friendly, helpful, and knowledgeable. I also think donuts and coffee would be a very nice welcome to Stratford for them. And we agreed. We dropped by this morning with free freshly baked donuts from Zaire's Bakery and hot coffee from Stratford Starbucks, and they enjoyed and were so thankful, so grateful. So you can nominate our next area business. All the details are at mystratfordnow.com. We do it each and every Thursday. No matter what the weather, we do the delivery even on a rainy, windy day. There you go. We love to make your day with the Zaire's Donut Day Giveaway Contest.
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10: Cloudy today. Chance of showers, high of 17. Tonight, still cloudy, low of 11. Friday morning, mainly cloudy, high of 21. Then clear, low of 8.
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0: 107.7 Today FM, Stratford's best music. That is Preston Pablo, Cuz I Do. I'm Jamie in for Kate. Abby, our community cruiser gal, has got a busy weekend coming up. She's going to be at a number of events this Friday and Saturday. She's going to be at Stratford Live Music and Food. We look forward to that. Other weekend events include International Graphics Print to Palooza on Saturday. And on Sunday, Abby will be at Market Square for the Sunday Market. And she's also going to drop by and say hi to the folks at Clinton Raceway. So when you see Abby, fill out a ballot for your chance to win with our cruiser draw for May and June, and we're wrapping up June pretty soon here. It's a chance to enter for a chance to win an interior exterior car detailing with Uniglass Plus Z-Bart. That is our prize at the end of the month. Again, these are free entries for our monthly draws, for our cruiser draws. When you see Abby, say hi, pick up some swag, and enjoy. It's going to be another awesome weekend. You can check our socials where Abby will be this weekend.
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0: 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I'm Jamie Caudle. It's more openings this week with Stratford Festival. Again, we caught up with Ann Swerdfeger with Stratford Festival as opening shows continue. I do love their social media post saying that if opening week back in May was a marathon, this week it's more of a 5K sprint. There's two shows opening this week. Tonight, it's The Importance of Being Earnest. That's at the Avon Theater. Oscar Wilde favorite. That's going to be terrific. And then Friday, it's Othello with Andre Sills taking to the stage this Friday at the Tom Patterson Theater. I've known lots of folks that have checked out previews for that show already and just loving it. Two shows open this week. Again, ticket information available for you at StratfordFestival.ca. You can check out my interview with Anne, as she also remembers a veteran actor, Stephen Russell, as they had their celebration of life, a memorial this week. Check out the interview with Anne. That's on her Facebook page now.
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10: Cloudy today, chance of showers, high of 17. Tonight, still cloudy, low of 11. Friday morning, mainly cloudy, high of 21, then clear, low of 8.
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I'm Jamie Caudill. Nicki Minaj and The Weeknd still to come. 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

0: The Weeknd, Take My Breath. 107.7 Today FM, Stratford's best music. I'm Jamie Caudle. Well, maybe not a great day for wearing them today because it is a little on the wet side and the windy side too, but we're asking on our socials, particularly on our Facebook page, just having fun with this, Crocs. You love Crocs? How about Crocs with socks? Are they fashion or felony? And we have heard from you as Allison saying, no, so bad with or without socks. Not a fan. Lucy saying Crocs themselves are a felony. And Ron's posting, definitely a fashion statement. There you go. Socks with Crocs. We'd love to hear from you and you can post your thoughts. And we've had a few people not only posting comments, but some very interesting gifts as well on our Facebook page. With 107.7 Today FM, Stratford's best music. 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
9: Cloudy today, chance of showers, high of 17. Tonight, still cloudy, low of 11. Friday morning, mainly cloudy, high of 21, then clear, low of 8.

0: 107.7 Today FM, Stratford's best music. I'm Jamie Caudle, in for Kate. Pleasure chatting with improv comic and actor Kevin Kruskowich. He's got a busy summer. He's got another edition of the Leonore's Last Laugh, and that is coming up for this Monday. Now, the Leonore is a brand new spot in Stratford at 21 George Street, Stratford, having some great workshops, showcases, and fun get-togethers like the Leonore's Last Laugh. So Kevin is the host. There's four contestants, four actors, comics on hand, and Kevin's job is to make them laugh. The one that doesn't laugh is the winner. So it's called a ridiculous game show, and you can be a part of it. It is a live competition. You can pick up tickets. That includes a free tea for you at the Leonore on George Street in Stratford. It's the Leonore's Last Laugh this Monday evening, 7 p.m. That's June 22nd. Links and details on our socials.
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0: 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I'm Jamie Cottle. 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And Chris's Barbecue will be on hand. Also, Black Angus Bakery and Catering. 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Romeo Sex Fighter, the headliners on Friday. And Forever Seeger, Bob Seeger Tribute Band headline on Saturday. And but it's bands and acts all Friday and all Saturday. 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
7: Cloudy today, chance of showers, high of 17. Tonight, still cloudy, low of 11. Friday morning, mainly cloudy, high of 21, then clear, low of 8.
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1: Good afternoon. I'm Hussam El Hussein. Canada is looking for its first ever World Cup soccer win tonight, and Stratford will be watching. Stratford Soccer Fest runs from 5 to 9 p.m. at Market Square and the City Hall Auditorium. The Canadian men are facing Qatar in their second of three round-robin group games. The community can watch the match in the auditorium, with kickoff scheduled for 6 p.m. Market Square will host soccer-related activities provided by the lead organizer, Stratford Minor Soccer. The Stratford Festival season continues with the opening of a production set in Victorian-era England. Oscar Wilde's The Importance of Being Earnest, featuring Fiona Reid, Joe Perry, and Lucy Peacock, starts at the Avon Theatre at 8 p.m. tonight. What starts as two men creating alter egos to escape social obligations and win the hearts of the women they love turns into a story filled with lies and absurd expectations. The play is directed by Krista Jackson. Tickets can be found at the Stratford Festival website. Be the first to know. Sign up to get news alerts to your inbox at mystratfordnow.com.
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1: Cloudy skies tonight, chance of showers, low of 11. Friday morning, mix of sun and cloud, high of 21, followed by clearing skies, low of 7. Saturday, mix of sun and cloud, chance of showers, high of 21, then cloudy periods, low of 8.
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I'm Jamie Caudle in for Kate, Tyler Shaw still to come, Backstreet Boys and more. Here's Mariah Carey on 107.7 Today FM.

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1: 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I'm Jamie Caudill. You can check out the open house tonight at the local community food center. It's tonight from 6 p.m. through till 8 p.m. We caught up with the local's new executive director, John Brightwell, so it's a chance for you to meet John Brightwell. 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
10: Cloudy skies tonight, chance of showers, low of 11. Friday morning, mix of sun and cloud, high of 21, followed by clearing skies, low of 7. Saturday, mix of sun and cloud, chance of showers, high of 21, then cloudy periods, low of 8.
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0: Mike Demereaux, Take Me Away, 107.7 Today FM, Stratford's best music. How you doing? I'm Jamie Caudle. Nice to be with you for this Thursday. Now, don't forget, tomorrow it's another four-legger Fridays with your friends at Pet Value Stratford and Pet Value New Hamburg. 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

0: Party Rock Anthem, 107.7 Today FM, Stratford's best music. I'm Jamie Caudle. Hey, we're going to find out tomorrow morning. We will announce our Rad Dad for 2026. It's been our Father's Day contest. Thanks to everybody who took the time to enter. We've had a great response, great nominations. It's going to be tricky picking a winner for sure, but we will announce our Rad Dad for 2026 tomorrow morning, so listen for that. And somebody's going to be winning just an amazing prize pack worth over $700. 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It's going to be amazing. 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
8: Cloudy skies tonight, chance of showers, low of 11. Friday morning, mix of sun and cloud, high of 21, followed by clearing skies, low of 7. Saturday, mix of sun and cloud, chance of showers, high of 21, then cloudy periods, low of 8.
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1: Good afternoon. I'm Hussam El Hussein. Canada is looking for its first ever World Cup soccer win tonight, and Stratford will be watching. Stratford Soccer Fest runs from 5 to 9 p.m. at Market Square and the City Hall Auditorium. The Canadian men are facing Qatar in their second of three round-robin group games. The community can watch the match in the auditorium, with kickoff scheduled for 6 p.m. Market Square will host soccer-related activities provided by the lead organizer, Stratford Minor Soccer. The Stratford Festival season continues with the opening of a production set in Victorian-era England. Oscar Wilde's The Importance of Being Earnest, featuring Fiona Reid, Joe Perry, and Lucy Peacock, starts at the Avon Theatre at 8 p.m. tonight. What starts as two men creating alter egos to escape social obligations and win the hearts of the women they love turns into a story filled with lies and absurd expectations. The play is directed by Krista Jackson. Tickets can be found at the Stratford Festival website. Be the first to know. 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
1: Cloudy skies tonight, chance of showers, low of 11. Friday morning, mix of sun and cloud, high of 21, followed by clearing skies, low of 7. Saturday, mix of sun and cloud, chance of showers, high of 21, then cloudy periods, low of 8.
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10: Cloudy skies tonight, chance of showers, low of 11. Friday morning, mix of sun and cloud, high of 21, followed by clearing skies, low of 7. Saturday, mix of sun and cloud, chance of showers, high of 21, then cloudy periods, low of 8.
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11: Cloudy skies tonight, chance of showers, low of 11. Friday morning, mix of sun and cloud, high of 21, followed by clearing skies, low of 7. Saturday, mix of sun and cloud, chance of showers, high of 21, then cloudy periods, low of 8.
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8: Cloudy skies tonight. Chance of showers, low of 11. Friday morning, mix of sun and cloud, high of 21, followed by clearing skies, low of 7. Saturday, mix of sun and cloud, chance of showers, high of 21, then cloudy periods, low of 8.
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3: Cloudy skies tonight. Chance of showers, low of 11. Friday morning, mix of sun and cloud, high of 21, followed by clearing skies, low of 7. Saturday, mix of sun and cloud, chance of showers, high of 21, then cloudy periods, low of 8.
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9: Cloudy skies tonight, chance of showers, low of 11. Friday morning, mix of sun and cloud, high of 21, followed by clearing skies, low of 7. Saturday, mix of sun and cloud, chance of showers, high of 21, then cloudy periods, low of 8.
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10: Cloudy skies tonight, chance of showers, low of 11. Friday morning, mix of sun and cloud, high of 21, followed by clearing skies, low of 7. Saturday, mix of sun and cloud, chance of showers, high of 21, then cloudy periods, low of 8.
9: 107.7, Today FM.